Angeles, the after parties that we do, the after parties where we play house music till 7 in the morning, 8 in the morning, till noon. People come to the after parties there, they go till 10 o'clock, 11 o'clock, Sunday morning. The after party.

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0: 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Gravity. Gravity. Remember the space. Now go fly lightly. I feel the lightness. The air seems absent. Mondo Radio.
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1: 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I want all of you to get up out of your chairs. I want you to get up right now and go to the window, open it, and stick your head out.